0: 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Open 7 days a week from 6 a.m. to 4 p.m. and located at 293 Great Western Highway, Wentworth Falls, Mountain High Pies has 15 years experience serving and supporting the Blue Mountains community.
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Radio on blast, make the moment last. She got solar power. Minutes feel like hours.

0: Radio Blue Mountains 89.1. Mmm. 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Mmm. Mmm. Oh, yum. Oh, yum.
1: You can hear it in when it's crunching.
0: Mmm.
2: It's got that crunch about it. That's why I did it.
1: We're not really meant to be doing this.
2: No, we're not meant to be doing this, but I'm just doing it to show you guys the crunch. But yeah. Mmm.
1: Apologies.
2: Mmm.
1: The chicken is good. It is tasty. It is tasty.
2: Chicken gone.
1: Jen and I had a little taste too, and it was quite delicious.
2: Yeah, what do you think, Jen?
3: Yeah, really nice.
1: Really good.
3: Yeah.
1: Yes,
0: that's much.
1: And it's not spicy without, you know, kicking it in the butt. It's it's a mellow, as Jen said, sweet sort of spice, which is good.
2: Yeah, it is a mellow. it is mellow. And what, Kel, the Luxa, you thought that was pretty good?
1: That was good. My sinuses have calmed down. They're not making the nose run much anymore, which is good. But no, it was quite tasty. There was, you know, a different array of different foods, like different seafood. There's a bit of tofu, egg, that kind of thing to boost up the protein.
0: Oh, yeah.
1: It was good. It was. Yeah. I'd definitely go back for that.
2: Put it this way. Chicken in Katoomba, Misha, I'll be going to see 8 things more often. That's
1: you've got some new customers.
2: Yes, you do. Yes, you do. So, all right. It is 18 minutes past 2.
1: We only played 2 songs.
2: Yeah, I know. We'll go back to that. And then we'll line up some announcements.
1: Awesome.
2: 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Blast from the past.

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4: 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It is 9 minutes to four. Oh my God. It is unbelievable. 9 minutes to four. And, Kel, what were those songs we had?
5: Okay. That last one was a surprise song to my mum. Because I know
4: Wendy.
5: She's listening.
4: Yes. Hello.
5: Mum, I hope you didn't break any ankles.
4: Oh, yeah. Don't break any bones.
5: We do not want to.
4: Hello.
5: Mum, I hope you didn't break any ankles.
4: Oh, yeah. Don't break any bones.
5: We do not want to repeat.
4: I'm pretty sure Luke wouldn't be impressed.

0: And of course, that was 9 to 5. I would have really liked to have heard that that version of that Dolly sang to her co-stars, accompanied only by fingernails. But I guess we'll never get to hear that anymore.
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